0: It's a real groove.
1: Radio Today Classics. It's Today. Die besten Classics aller Zeiten.

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Well,

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Caught up in the charm that I laid on thinking. 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Yeah, I keep many females longing for a chance to win my heart with S-E-X and plenty.